0: 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She has successfully positioned her brand as more than just a water provider, but as a lifestyle choice rooted in health, responsibility and environmental consciousness. Her journey in building and scaling a brand in a competitive market like Qatar is both inspiring and insightful. We are excited to hear from her about her journey, her challenges, her vision for the future. So let's welcome her on FM 107 and on this episode of Qatar Business 360.
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0: To start with, can you tell us the story behind this company and what truly inspired you to create it?
2: Yes, of course. So really, one of the things that I was thinking about when it came to Sky Drops, so it's really born from just a simple question about what if we produce clean drinking water basically anywhere without depending on the traditional water infrastructure. And I would say part of the inspiration behind that is because I was born in Lebanon on the onset of war, and we had major water scarcity. I remember only having water on Fridays. That's when we would shower, do our laundry, and fill up a lot of our tanks that were over our homes. So when I decided to launch Sky Drops, I believe this was kind of at the core of wanting to basically bring clean drinking water to everyone. And I think that's something that people deserve. They have a right to. And trying to really make countries have that opportunity, especially for areas like the MENA region where water is definitely very scarce.
0: Wow, that's really inspiring, from a simple idea to yet a meaningful business and the business with a purpose. It's amazing how your passion, vision can create such a powerful impact. Very nice. All right, in a competitive market like Qatar, what makes your brand stand out from other water providers?
2: Yeah. I mean, there's some good water providers here. I would say what makes us much different is we're not simply a bottling water company. We are actually producing water. We're the only company in Qatar that actually manufactures water. And I would say the other piece is just like the quality and the minerals that we use. We're really fixated on ensuring that if you're going to purchase the premium products, that you're actually getting a premium product. So we're very hyper-focused on the amount of minerals that we have and ensuring that for a first world country like Qatar, that for us specifically, we're really hyper-focused on potassium and magnesium. And then also for a lot of the other products we have, like our alkaline water, we do not use anything fake, let's just say that, so that we just add extra minerals to make it naturally natural alkaline water instead of using alternatives to that.
0: Well, that's a great point, and differentiation is everything in today's market. Very well said. We believe that sustainability is a growing concern.

0: How is your company addressing environmental challenges in the industry?
1: Yeah, so I joke that, you know, sustainability is our middle name for our company. So when we generate our water from the atmosphere, we really focus on responsible production practices throughout the entire process. Even as you know, our bottles are reused. This is part of our circular system that we utilize here in our water plant. And we're always constantly looking for ways to basically improve efficiency, really reduce waste, and really just look at how do we lower the overall environmental impact. And I think that when it really just starts at the source of how we make water, we don't deplete any natural resources. We do it on almost near zero carbon footprint. I think we're definitely ahead of game when it comes to, a water company.
0: That's really impressive. And I believe that nowadays sustainability is no longer an option. And it's great. No. Yeah, and it's glad and great to see brands like you, the companies like you, are taking real action rather than just talking about it. Very nice. Fantastic. Rana, tell me, how has, the consumer behavior in Qatar influenced your marketing strategies and product offerings?
1: I really do think right now consumers in Qatar and throughout the GCC are becoming more increasingly informed about the quality, right? This is something everyone seems to be really honed in. They really don't want to know where their products are coming from, how they're made, and how do they really align with values. And I think this is part of a huge piece. I think a good example of that is, with a lot of the geopolitical events that are happening around us, I think that the consumer is picking and choosing what kind of products and who they support, if you will. I could definitely tell you, for me specifically, I've switched from brands to like put a beauty brand, for me personally. Mm-hmm. So I think those drive my purchase decision. But I think my consumers are doing the same thing. And I think one of the things that they're looking for is transparency. I think that definitely matters. So for SkyDrop specifically, they're really fascinated by the idea of like, how in the world is water being made, from the air? And of course, there's concerns of, the quality, because there's a lack of education about it, right? So this is, this is something that's important to us as well. So this is something that we really focus on and ensure that we have full transparency about how we make the water from the beginning to the end process.
0: Right, absolutely, absolutely. And that's how I can say that your approach clearly it reflects a deep connection with the audience and, of course, with the market. All right. So what role does you believe innovation play in shaping your brand's identity and growth?
1: Yeah, so obviously because of the tech that we use, the technology we use to make the water, innovation is really a part of everything we do. Without that innovation, SkyDrops really wouldn't exist. But we're always looking to explore ways to improve our production, like the efficiency, how we could expand some applications for the atmospheric water generation, which we're going to be showcasing at our new location. We're very, very excited about, and really looking at different solutions to address right now the water scarcity problem. So, our company name is Technologies with an S. So we will be bringing in even newer technology, some of them coming out of places like California and such, and bringing it here so we could really test the theory of innovation and reference to it solving some of this problematic water scarcity thing. But I will say that one of the things that I have definitely learned about innovation is that it's only about 25% of the solution. I think technology, all of it, yes, it's extremely important, but it's how you really employ and use that technology and prepare it for real sustainability. And I don't mean sustainability as like a buzzword, but sustainability in the sense of how does it hold up during the worst of times, like, some of the things that we've been concerned of, as of lately. So when we look at innovation, all of that, we have a lot of respect for it, but we also understand that it's really just just a part of the solution, and it needs to be integrated into a much larger strategy.
0: Very well said. Beautiful, beautiful. Very well said. All right. So can you share some of the biggest challenges that you have faced in, you know, building the brand awareness and how you overcame them?
1: Yeah, for sure. I think just like any other entrepreneur, we've had our own challenges. I would say the most difficult challenge for us is we're the only water company that has to educate our consumer about water mm-hmm. because of where the source comes from.
0: Right.
1: So I'd say one of the most challenging things has been, you know, there's the concern about the air quality in the GCC and in Doha particularly. And, you know, there's a concern about the, you know, the air quality equals water quality. And obviously that's not true. There is a full-on filtration system on both air and water to ensure the highest quality of water is being produced and delivered to our consumers. So I'd say that is a really big challenge. And from a marketing perspective, you know, you want to kind of like go all in and give them as much information, but the consumer doesn't respond to that very well. There's just like, you know, I don't know if this is the right term, but kind of just a little drip marketing, just a little bit of information at a time and trying to find fun ways to, you know, educate the population, I think it has been a challenge. And our next challenge is coming up. You know, we are going to be rolling out a children's brand. So, and we want to make more children more aware of protecting the environment, making the right choices for the environment and for culture, of course. It is part of the national sustainability strategy here. So that's going to be kind of our new challenge is now we've done it for adults. Now it's time to do it for, you know, children and young adults. And that's serves another challenge that we're very excited to start. And we're going to be using some innovation to do that. So, you know, as we move on to the next phase, you know, for SkyDrop.
0: Right. That's such a valuable insight from your side. And we truly, truly understand and believe that challenges, they really shape the journey and your resilience. It's really commendable, commendable.
1: Thank you.
0: How do you position your brand as not just water? This is very interesting. How do you position your brand as not just water, but part of a lifestyle choice?
1: Yeah, I think, you know, when we built the idea of SkyDrops, the whole idea is that we wanted it something that is extremely sustainable, but also local, something that the region can be proud of, right? That it's their own, that it the water is coming from their own country, from their own air. So I think that when people choose SkyDrops, it's not just about hydration. Of course, we all get thirsty. But it's more than just hydration. It's really, I think that it's really about supporting the idea of innovation and kind of thinking outside the box. And of course, sustainability, this is on everybody's mind right now. And I think current geopolitical events is driving that as well. But I think another thing that's really big here in Qatar is the idea of supporting local production, supporting local manufacturing, supporting local companies. I know that I go out of my way when I make purchase decisions of, is this made here in Qatar? You know, so I want to support local businesses instead of, you know, the big box companies, as we say. And I think this is a huge driving force. And this is part of like when we looked at branding and all of that for SkyDrop, you know, the tagline is Habibi drink the sky. Part of the reason we did that is because we really wanted it, you know, to really touch the region, to be part of our culture and all of that, that it's not just about water. And this is something that I think portrays in our marketing and on soap. That's basically how we've done it.
0: I really love that perspective. Really love that. And, you know, turning a basic necessity into a lifestyle statement is a powerful branding. Very well said. All right. With the market that keeps on changing and evolving, what market trends are you seeing in Qatar right now? And how are you adapting to them?
1: Yeah, you know, part of what we're seeing here in Qatar, I think, had kind of started overseas a little bit ago, I would say a few months ago. Mm-hmm. And I think what it really comes down to is authenticity. I really think that the consumer from a marketing perspective, they don't want to just see a bunch of my bottles, you know, on a static post, for example. I get tired of seeing my bottles on a static post. I think that they're very interested in the how. How is this done? What's behind the scenes? What sort of trouble am I having? You know, what's next coming up for SkyDrops? What's the team like? What, you know, What are some functions we're attending, and how are we really influencing, sustainability in Doha and throughout the GCC? And this is basically what we give our consumers. I have brought them inside of my warehouse when our new bottles came in and explained to them why we made some of the decisions that we have. We've done a lot of team videos. We've shown a lot of some morale videos. And

0: The Sunset, we do team outings. I think this is really important to kind of showcase that, you know, for Skydrop, it's not just about the bottle, it's not just about the brand, but it's also about the people here that put it all together. And I think that's part of what builds authenticity. And I think that our consumers have seen me frustrated, excited. I think when we, when we received our funding and we pushed out the video that we were excited to be, you know, have raised 20 million pounds. I remember when we were videotaping that, we had to stop multiple times because I was getting very emotional. Mm. Because, you know, just like any entrepreneur, it's a journey of a lot of sacrifice, not just for me, but obviously for the whole team as well. So in a sense, we try to share all those moments, you know, and showcase the authenticity of the team. And we are a little bit outside of the box, but, you know, of how we do things here at Skydrop. But, you know, the product we build is outside the box, so we can't be a normal company. So that's really what we try to showcase.
1: Wow, that's very nice, very nice. Rihanna, in today's world, we talk a lot about, you know, collaborations. So how do partnerships and collaborations, they play a role in expanding your brand's reach in Qatar?
0: Yeah, I think collaboration is so important from the very beginning when we touched ground here and started launching. I think the collaboration piece, especially when it comes to innovation technology, and this is something, you know, that we offer here at Skydrop. We link up with universities. We've done a lot of R&D with local students. We've brought in some students here to do time for, like if they're preparing for universities, to do time here as well to get some experience. Hmm. And then we're plugged in with Qatar Foundation, Earth Now. We've done a lot of collaboration there as well. And we're going to continue to do that. I think that it's important that when you bring such a new idea, that you do open up your doors. Yes, it is. You become a little vulnerable. But I think the risk is completely worth it to showcase of how are we, you know, getting through the times and how are we working out the solutions. And I think that especially, I know there's a lot of, you know, talk about the new generation and that it's, you know, difficult to bring them in. But I think what I love about the new generation is that they've got so much energy. They've got a lot of new ideas. And, you know, we love having them around our office to kind of invigorate what, you know, the thinking process here. So we're always looking for those opportunities to collaborate in any way, you know, in any way possible.
1: Very relevant, very relevant. Okay, how do you see, you know, the future of the water business or water industry evolving in Qatar over the next, you know, 5 to 10 years?
0: Yeah, I think the water industry, I think it's going to become more of a priority. I think that decentralized systems or decentralized water systems are going to become more common. Driven by what's been happening in geopolitics. But I think at the same time, from a product base, I think that, you know, with the consumer and of course with the government, I think they're going to ensure that, you know, the continued highest quality of water is going to continue to be delivered. And I really think that the future of water as well is that I think there's going to be a lot of hyper focus on microplastics. I know we're super hyper focused on microplastics. Part of this expansion that we're going to be doing in our lab is the testing for microplastics. It's something I pay attention very much. We switched out piping and we've done all sorts of things in our water plant to ensure the lowest amount of microplastics get into the water. And obviously we don't, you know, get our water from the ocean, so we don't have the microplastics coming from there. You get it from the air, so obviously you can't really capture microplastics from the air. So this is such a driving piece of I think the future of water as well. First resilience, the sustainability, and then the quality overall.
1: Right. Beautiful, beautiful. Okay, now this is personal, my quite favorite question. I'm quite inquisitive to know from you. What does success look like for you personally and for your brand?
0: Yeah, I think, you know, I've thought about this long and hard, and especially with, you know, our recent capital raise of what really success looks like. I know that a lot of people think about our product line and all of that. We are going to be rolling out some new product lines that we are excited about. But I think what really success looks like for me is that if we are able to move into the humanitarian sector, I think that is true success for Skydrop. I think that obviously rolling out really